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Listen to the clock tick tock, the hands of time. Ticking, talking, constantly revolving. Listen to the problems of the world that needs solving. Listen to the child crying in the crib. And listen to the sick act that the daddy did. See, daddy turned his back on all of his responsibilities. Listen

0: truth of your soul, you know the truth of mine. 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And just from time to time, let me treat you with simple pleasures. A little leisure. So when it gets intertwined, you just gotta remember
1: some things don't belong to us. It can get insane.
0: So what about you? Let it go and try to focus your mind on whatever I'm waiting to do just to make it feel right. I wanna let my fingers travel on the floor, let you get that. See my warmth, you can die
1: and you can chill for a ride.
0: Let it go and try to focus your mind on whatever I'm waiting to do just to make it feel right. Let my fingers travel on the floor, let you get that. See my warmth, you can die
1: and you can chill for a ride.
0: Simple pleasures, a little leisure. So when it gets intertwined, you just got.

0: dream and try to focus your mind. 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Wanna let my fingers drop on the flesh of your thighs and my warmth again and take a chill for a ride. What about you? Let it go and try to
1: focus your mind
0: on whatever I'm willing to do just to make you feel right. I wanna let my fingers drop on the flesh of your thighs and my warmth again and take a chill for a ride.

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Capitalism. Your mom does the washing. You pay her a dollar. You get her to do your mate's washing. Your mate pays you $50. Communism. Your mom does the washing. You do the washing. Every night you salute a picture of your dad. Socialism. Your mom does the washing. You do the cooking. Everybody is happy, in theory. Feudalism. Your mom does the washing and pays you tax. Colonialism. You barge into your mom's room, claim you discovered your mom's room, dump all your dirty clothes on the floor. Fascism. Your mom does the washing, and you are obsessed with her nose. Liberalism. You watch your mom do the washing and you feel really, really bad. Something must be done, you say. Something may or may not get done. Libertarianism. Your mom does the washing. You believe you did the washing. Religion. Your mom does the washing. You thank God.

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Your mom does the washing. It's in the Constitution. End of discussion. Mansplaining. Your mom does the washing. You tell her how best to do the washing. You have never done the washing.

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Polling. There's a 70% chance you will do the washing on Saturday night. Come Sunday morning, it was 100% done by your mom. Africanism. You go to Benny's house. Benny's mom does the washing. You ask your mom why she doesn't do the washing. You do not survive the night. Feminism. Your mom insists you grow up and do your own washing. White feminism. Your mom hired a woman of color to do the washing. Male feminism. That one time I did the washing, I told everybody I did the washing. I blogged about it, bragged about it, took a selfie, Insta story, went on TV, won an Oscar, went on Fortnite, did a dance. I am an ally. Hashtag me too. Egalitarianism. That one time you did the washing is proof it's all equal. No one needs feminism anymore. Hip hop. Every day I'm hustling. Every day I'm hustling. When I bring the basket, mama puts the washing in. Narcissism. You look good in the clothes your mom washed. Surrealism. The washing does your mom.

0: real good time. Yeah. Yeah. Some people don't know what it means to have a real, real good time.
1: Say some.
0: Yeah. See, I remember
1: a long time ago.
0: My mother told me,
1: say, son,
0: son, son, son, son, son, no matter where you go, try to have yourself a real, real good time. So I thought tonight would be a fine time for you and I to get together and clap your hands like this. One, two, three.

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0: major groups claim they're singing about the situations that they and their fans find themselves in. 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The Sex Pistols' first single is aggressively called Anarchy in the UK.
1: FIP présente l'histoire secrète du punk. 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

0: Yeah, look, we could duck out on our family tonight, and nobody'd even miss us. 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
1: Johnson, are you sick?
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1: Check it out, I.
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1: Sinaya.
0: But I and I know India.
1: No, I.
0: Then which country I and I belong?
1: Check it out, now.
0: Watch out. I got trace I original place.
1: Scene.
0: Try to find out what I and I is all about. In the meantime, Obela G and want some music for I.
1: I really.

0: truly Irie. 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
1: What does it profit a man to gain the whole world and suffer the loss of his own?

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Iron trees smother the air, but withering they stand and stare through eyes that neither

street as the cold wind blows in the ghetto. And his hunger burns. So he starts to roam the streets at night, and he learns how to steal, and he learns how to fight in the ghetto. Then one night in desperation, the young man breaks away